0: Have you ever thought about becoming an organ and tissue donor? It's worth doing because your decision could transform the lives of 10 or more people. 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
3: Yeah, g'day again to CHR listeners. It's Alex from Nui Solar Co. We do solar panels, batteries, and EV chargers, blackout protection, whatever you want solar-wise, that's all we do. We're the local specialists. We don't want to toot our own horn too much, but all we want to do is let you know that our service is to give you the best product we possibly can, to do things properly, and we're always here on the phone. So just give us a call on 4072-2335. Come into our warehouse. We're just in Hamilton. Come say hello, or we'll come out to you. Do the site inspection, get you a free quote, all no obligation. So our number's 4072 2335. Give us a call. Thanks.
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Turn Me On, Norah Jones. Beautiful song, beautiful song. Righto, the time's 1:57. My show's just about done. I finish at 2, and then Warren Parkinson comes in from 2 till 4. You'll enjoy that. To take us up the news, we're going to play Chuck Berry, You Never Can Tell.

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As we struggle through this world and its strife, there's another meeting place somewhere in heaven, by the side of the river of life, where the roses bloom forever, and where separation comes no more. 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

Yeah, the King there with his 70s hit. Suspicious Mind. Here comes BJ Thomas, Raindrops, Herman's Hermits. Sentimental

Yeah, the eagle's there. We were long heading up towards the hour, and Bobby is going to be along with vintage hits of the 60s. That'll be a heap of fun. And after that, Corner Country with Phil. Here's Troy Cassadale, The River Runs.

which is Aramaic for let's twist again like we did last summer, baby. You know what I mean. 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She looked up at him from off the rug, give him one of them sly looks. She said,

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restless bush spirit will never set me free. 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The crying of the curlews echoed just how I was feeling. I'd

the snowy, their spirits roam those hills, where ghostly mountain horsemen muster cattle still. Away up on the high plains, as they've always done, hear the snowies thunder when they let the horses run. See the horses gallop from the depth of mountain blue. The mighty mountains tremble to the thunder of their hooves. The mountain silhouettes against the moon so bright. Shadows are the horsemen, phantoms of the night. And the horsemen will be flying like clouds across the moon, racing against the weather

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Now Denny O'Rafferty's motor car is the greatest, I declare. 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
1: Yes, Beautiful Noise by Neil Diamond. The next song I'm going to play for you is by Brian Watkins, Our Anniversary. Been requested from Shelby Wilson from Brankston. Okay, here it is for you. Here's the next song coming, Brian Watkins, Our Anniversary.

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0: One Nation's housing policy proves it's not a serious party of government. 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
1: In a TV interview with Sky News, One Nation MP Barnaby Joyce was asked to explain whether a ban on foreign citizens buying property would extend to permanent residents. After initially confirming it would, Mr. Joyce went off air to clarify details before returning to retract his comments.
2: On further investigation, no, we are not going to be kicking permanent residents out of their house.
1: The minor party has also been under pressure to clarify a policy which would see temporary visa holders forced to sell their properties within 2 years. Senator Sean Bell struggled to explain what the penalty would be for those who fail to divest their home.
3: This policy is one that is being brought forward and investigated.
1: The opposition claims the confusion shows One Nation is strong on slogans, but weak on substance. Nelson Scott, Canberra.
0: A coroner has found the terror attack killing of a police accountant in Sydney could not have been prevented. Madeleine McNeil reports.
4: Curtis Cheng was heading home from his job at police headquarters in October 2015 when he was fatally shot by 15-year-old Farhad Jabbar Khalil Muhammad in a religiously motivated attack. 11 years on, a coronial inquest has found the teenager had only been radicalised in the month before the killing, and the attack itself was planned just hours in advance. The coroner concluded the limited time frame and a lack of intelligence to suggest the teen was an active participant in plans to carry out an identified terror attack meant there was not enough time for authorities to intervene. Madeleine McNeil, Sydney.
0: A Queensland council is investing in its environment for future generations to come. This Environment Day, Moreton Bay is working with residents to enhance the flora and fauna in the region. Deputy Mayor Jodie Shipway says everyone should be looking after not just their backyards, but everywhere in the city.
5: Also that when they're out there at our natural assets, make sure that we leave them as we arrived at them in a beautiful, clean space so that everyone can enjoy it.
0: The Victorian opposition is calling for a review into the prison system amid revelations violent criminals are being given free access to expensive weight loss drugs like Ozempic. The government says it's only for those who are prescribed the medication by prison doctors and follows the death of an inmate who'd put on more than 100 kilograms while locked up. Shadow Corrections Minister Brad Batten says the money should instead be invested in healthier food and exercise programs.
6: If we're seeing a prisoner put on 100 plus kilos in 3 years, that's a problem within the system. Whilst prisoners are sitting in prison, maybe we should be using prescriptions for more exercise, or a government should be reviewing what they're feeding prisoners here in Victoria.
0: A raid on a commercial cockroach breeder in Bathurst in New South Wales Central West uncovered 100,000 illegal species of the bug worth around $200,000.